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1: Radyo Diyet. I must have went blind tonight, 'cause I swear that you out of sight. Man, I'm so up, I could be a pilot, and I just hope you're trying to catch a flight. So let me get the digits, I call right now.
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1: I seen 1,000 pretty girls in this room, but darling, I've been looking for you.

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Artlist IO. 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Falling through fingers. Tracing waterfalls. 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Think I missed music my licensing. 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
1: 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Oh, yeah.
0: Say something to her. Holla at her.
1: I got one question. How'd you fit all that in them jeans? You know what to do with that big fat butt.
0: Wiggle, wiggle, wiggle. Wiggle, wiggle, wiggle. Wiggle, wiggle, wiggle.